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1: We are heirs of God and, yes, joint heirs with Christ. Yeah, we're blessed and highly favored. I'm Kim Harper Johnson. Happy Sun Yay to you and yours. If today, July 26th, is your birthday, guess what? I'm going to help you celebrate. You've been celebrating all day long. Let me join in. I've got a gift from me to you later this hour. Keep it here. Don't you miss it.

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1: God is not slack concerning his promises towards us. No, he's a promise keeper. Kim Hartford Johnson with you. Marvin Sapp's on the way. Praise him in advance. The Kurt Carr Singers for every mountain. Thanks for listening in. Courtney Settle. God bless you, Tony Pope. Daryl Otterson, thank you. Eric Allen, thank you. Julia, thank you for listening in. Cynthia Bryant. Lisa Bennett. Allen, we've got people listening in cities everywhere. Yeah.
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Heaven 600. Our times are in the Lord's hands, and no man will be able to pluck us out of his hand. Hallelujah. Kim Harford Johnson with you, July 26th. If you've been celebrating all day long, I'm going to help you with a gift from me to you. It's straight ahead. Right now, loving this new one by John P. Key. It's a church medley.

7600. Come before his presence with singing. Oh, yeah, he's worthy. To be praised. Love that church medley by John P. Key. Yeah, listen, catch spirituals on the way with that hit, Fix It Jesus, Jason Nelson Made New. It's July 26th. Happy birthday to J. Nathan Tony. Been celebrating his 69th chapter all day long. And if you're listening in, let me help you celebrate. Happy birthday, happy birthday, happy, happy, happy birthday to you. Ah, yeah, it's a gift from me to you. And yes, it is from my heart. You're welcome. Congratulations on that promotion. Yeah, brand new job, brand new baby, new grandbaby, whatever your celebration may be. Maybe you're celebrating because it's the fourth Sunday in July 2026. This is the day that the Lord has made. Rejoice and be glad in it.

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2: Welcome, welcome. The Wisdom Center Church welcomes you again to Bible Moments with Mike Murdoch. Thank you for worshiping with us today. And now, Dr. Mike Murdoch.
3: Come with me into God's presence. I love that song. Come with me into God's presence. In His presence, there is hope. Mike Murdoch here. I'm thrilled for my radio family. Sometimes it's a shock that I'm 80 years old here talking on the radio, but I fell in love with the Holy Spirit. And let me give you a little story about the Bible. I love your word, Lord.

Of your word, Lord. I love you, word. Listen to these words, they're powerful. It is my shelter in times of storm. It's my wisdom when things go wrong. It's my constant song. I love your word. Oh, I love your word, Lord. I love your word. I've been wanting to tell you some of the stories of my life. They say old people like to talk about yesterday, so. My father was a pastor my whole life. Built 7 churches, real man of prayer. He'd pray 4 hours plus every day of his life. He had an evangelist named Sidney Jones from Corpus Christi. It was a Thursday morning prayer meeting, and a little short guy, very, very cocky and very fabulous preacher. He walks over there and said, Mike, I was 15. You have no right to call yourself a man of God if you read less than 20 chapters a day in the Bible. So I began to read 20 chapters a day in the Bible. When I was 21, I went to 40 chapters a day because it dawned on me I could read the Bible through in 56 hours. And I could read 40 chapters a day, and every single 30 days, every month, I could read the Bible through. I wrote a song, I'm a Bible Man, and I am. It's the first thing I do for the first 3 hours of every morning is worship the Lord and read scriptures. When I was 35 years old, I moved to San Francisco to sit under Jerry Lucas, the famous basketball star who was a memory expert. Some said he was number 2 in the world. And I went 4.5 hours a day, week after week, week after week, month after month, to memorize the New Testament. Is the Bible from God? I think so. I think so. I had a 2-year period in my life when I went through some doubts about the Bible. I won't say why, but then I studied Hinduism, Buddhism, every kind of ism you could name. There was a book by R.L. Torrey, the assistant evangelist to D.L. Moody. Mr. Moody was the Billy Graham of his day. R.L. Torrey was the only preacher ever invited to speak at all the atheist conventions. And in his book, he shared, I wish I could remember the name of his book, because I sure would recommend it to you. R.A. Torrey, T-O-R-R-E-Y, I think is the spelling. But he said that one of the reasons he believed the Bible was from God is the changes that came in humans that read it. He had a list of things. Alcoholics became pastors of churches. Men who beat their wives
became gentle and loving. What makes us believe that the Bible is from God? 40 different authors over a 1,600-year period. Now, they say, historians say that between Malachi and Matthew, the Old Testament and the New Testament, there were 400 years of silence with God. And some of the theologians and the historians said that God became very angry at man's rebellion, and he didn't talk to man for 400 years. I don't really know a lot about history, but that's what the historian said. Billy Graham had a struggle with faith in the Bible. And he tells his story in one of his books, and it's a fascinating story. What's interesting is his roommate had the same struggle and became known as a world-famous atheist. Billy Graham was his roommate and became known as the number one evangelist in the world since the Apostle Paul. Revelations 1, verse 3 says, reading is the key to success. Blessed, successful, prosperous is the man who will read a book. About a year ago, maybe a year and a half ago, there's a reporter asked the richest man in America, talk to us about how you got your $359 billion. Somebody said he was the richest man in the world. I don't know about that. But $359 billion, B as in beautiful, B as in blessing. And he said very gently back to the reporter, I just read a book. I just read a book. John, the brother of Jesus, wrote in Revelation, prosperous is a man who will read a book. Someone asked me why I bought 13,000 books. I said, because I'm a learner by nature. I have a need to learn. I have a passion for wisdom. By the way, if you want my daily wisdom notes through email, email me, Dr. Mike at thewisdomchurch.com. Dr. Mike at thewisdomchurch.com. I'd be happy to send you my free notes every day. I'm holding in my hand. The book cover reads, Wisdom Keys That Could Change Your Life. It's book 781. That's the number of that book. Book 781. And if you'd like a free copy, one of the wisdom keys that I share unlocked my financial world. It was a three-worded wisdom key God gave to me in prayer. And in less than 90 days or so, I was able to buy a beautiful jet airplane, 520 miles an hour. Later, I bought two more. What's crazy is I was going through a season of great sickness, heart attack, cancer, five tumors. Everything was going wrong in my life. And in prayer, God gave me three words. And I put those three words in this book. I was able to buy a beautiful jet airplane, 520 miles an hour, hire two pilots.
I share that wisdom key in this book. It's not a thick book. It's a thin book. But I just gave you wisdom keys that had greatly affected my life. Call this number. It's book number 781. And the phone number is 781, believe it or not, 781 MM Radio. I'm trying to go to one phone number because I went a little crazy with phone numbers. But if you'll write that number down, 781 MM Radio. MM for Mike Murdoch. 781 MM Radio. And ask, say, I'd like a free copy of the book 781. That's the number of the book. The name of the book, the title is Wisdom Keys That Could Change Your Life. I want to talk a little bit about learning today. First, I want to pray over your world. Father, there's somebody listening to me now that's going through health wars. Doctor after doctor is giving them for medicine, and the medicine seems to backfire. There's someone listening to me that's almost out of money because of health wars. I call them health battles in life. I ask you, Father, to honor your word where you said you would restore our health. In the name of Jesus of Nazareth. In the name of Jesus of Nazareth, by whose stripes we are healed. I bind every demonic attack on their body. Blood system be healed. Cancer go. Cancer go. Father, I ask you to stop the backlash of the chemotherapy going on in their body. Let your healing flow. Give us new motivation to eat properly. New motivation for even doing some exercise every day. Whatever it takes to unlock us, give us motivation for good health, Lord. You want us healthy. Sickness is not your will. Cancer is not your will. Father, somebody is going through a marriage crisis. We know that agreement creates healing. That the key to a marriage is adaptation. And I don't know what's happening in this marriage, Lord, but let there be an anointing for peacemaking. Jesus said in Matthew 5 that a peacemaker will be called a child of God. We need your anointing for peace. Show us the power and the, show us the golden blessing of agreement in a marriage. Father, we well remember your words Jesus taught about agreement in the 5th chapter of Matthew. We love your word. Make us Bible people, Lord. Make us Bible people. I wrote a song. I'm a Bible man.
I'm a Bible man. I believe in miracles.

James and John. 3 months. If you'll do that, that'll be a blessing beyond words. Father, at 80 years old, here I am in my little office in my home. I teach 7 nights a week, and I'd like to stay on the radio a little longer. I ask you for 80 people who will sow a $80 seed for 3 months in a row as you provide. If you don't provide it, they can't do it. But I ask you for 80 phone calls in the next 80 days. I have a way to show them honor, and I will. Thank you, Lord. Thank you. My phone number is 781-MM-RADIO. 781-MM-RADIO. I've asked the Lord for 500 people who love the Bible to help me stay on the radio. Today I felt stirred about the number 80 for some reason. And I want to pray over your seed. By the way, don't forget your free book. I'm looking here at the cover, Wisdom Keys That Could Change Your Life. It's book 781. It's absolutely free. I will mail it to you. 781. It's book 781. The name of it's Wisdom Keys That Could Change Your Life. I want to share one in a few moments with you that's in the book. Father, I'm asking you for 80 phone calls, 80 letters within the next 80 days. People who love the Bible, people who love the laws of God, honor that $80 seed, 100-fold. If it's possible, Lord, and it's your will, fulfill the words of Jesus in Mark 10 when he told Peter that every dollar he sowed would have 100-fold return. I ask you within the next 12 months to turn that $80 into $8,000 according to the covenant of Jesus of Nazareth. There's power in a seed, Lord. When we open our hand, you open your windows. When we open our hands, you open the windows of heaven, according to Malachi 3, and we believe that. Father, there's 3 people listening to me today that have heard about the Solomon seed, and they long to sow a $1,000 seed within the next 12 months. Give them that kind of miracle. And do for them what you did for me. The Solomon seed was where I broke the back of poverty at 36 years old. My world changed. Honor those 3 people that obey your whispers. In Jesus' name. I want to sing a special song for you.

0: my holy God. Tomorrow night, I'm going to tell you about one of the greatest miracles of my life and what God did with it and how he gave me a lifetime blessing through it. And I hope you'll take time to listen to me tomorrow night. My phone number is 781 MM Mike Murdoch Radio. 781 MM Radio. 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And if you live in Dallas, Texas, like I do, you can listen to me every night at 6 o'clock, 7 nights a week. 6 o'clock, Texas time. I've asked the Lord for 500 people who will sow a seed once a month for 12 months. I call you Bible 500. I have a blessing I want to send you. If you will sow a seed for the next 12 months to help me stay on the radio, I want to send you Library 66. It's the first 66 books I ever wrote. And a beautiful ebook reader. You can hold it in your hand, keep it in your purse, your briefcase. It's called Mike Murdoch Library 66. The first 66 books I ever wrote. And it's my way of celebrating you joining Bible 500. Brother Mike, whatever the seed is, I treasure it. And I decree financial wisdom, financial protection, and financial favor over your life. I love you. I'll be with you tomorrow night.
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1: Seek the Lord while he may be found. Seek him while he's near. It's good to be close to Jesus. In his presence is fullness of joy. I'm Kim Harper Johnson with you. Happy Sunday, heading into a brand new week. Got

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1: Surely goodness and mercy will follow us all the days of our lives. It's a blessed assurance, and Lord, we thank you. I'm Kim Harper Johnson. Got Smokey Norfolk, I Need You Now. Great church medley. Yeah, you're going to enjoy it. So keep it right here. Well, listen, yeah, for some, it's back to school already. You know, back to school prep, you know, doesn't have to be overwhelming. Make sure that you streamline the transition for the babies, for the children, by resetting sleep schedules. You know, because we've been letting the babies, the children stay up a little later during the summer months. It's time to start backing that up a little bit. You know, tackling required immunizations and physicals and checking out school supplies as we prepare for a wonderfully blessed 2026-27 school year. Back to school for some this week and the coming weeks.
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7600. Hello, this is Kim Harford Johnson. Send us a shout to let us know where you're checking in from in Baltimore. Tap the red talkback mic while listening on your phone to Heaven 600 on iHeart.

come will not perish, but have everlasting life. Yeah, Jesus is real. I'm Kim Harper Johnson with you. Here's Fred Hammond, Love Never Fails.

800-600. Jesus came that we might have life and have life more abundantly. Hey, that's love. I'm Kim Harper Johnson. Got more hits on the way from your favorites like Sounds of Blackness, Kenny Lewis, One Voice, the First Lady of Gospel, Pastor Shirley Caesar, keeping you uplifted and inspired. You'll keep it here. Well, the authorized Muhammad Ali limited series titled The Greatest will premiere globally on Prime Video. Yeah, November 4th. Of this year, that's a Wednesday. Now, the 8-episode scripted drama stars Jalen Best. And I tell you, he really looks like Muhammad Ali. I tell you, the legendary boxer, and it focuses heavily on his life outside the ring. Is executive produced by Oscar winner Michael B. Jordan. Yeah, that's going to be great. And it is in direct collaboration from Ali's estate. So, yeah, this is going to be a great biopic, The Greatest, Muhammad Ali. Prime Video, November 4th. Can't wait for that.

0: Cash Blessing on Heaven 600.
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fellowship, broken friendship, broken bodies. The Bible says if we just go to him, brokenness, broken heart, contrite spirit, he will in no wise cast us aside. When I think about all of these diseases that's plaguing our land, AIDS, cancer, tuberculosis, kidney diseases, I don't care how many diseases there are, there's an answer. You see, double jeopardy gives you the answer. You got to come up with the question, is that right? We don't have to come up with the answer because we already know that Christ is the answer. See, when God asks a question,

7600. Jesus is our all in all. He is everything that we need. I got it. You got it. In the mighty and matchless name of Jesus, I'm Kim Harper Johnson. Happy Sunday to you and yours. Loving this one by Karen Clark, cheered Balm in Gilead.

0: Baltimore's Good News Station, Heaven 600. God's eyes are over the righteous, and yes, his ears are open unto our prayers. What a blessed assurance. So you keep your eyes fixed on Jesus, the author and finisher of our faith. Listen, we've got more hits on the way. Got Myron Butler, God's Property, Kirk Franklin, Love, Mary, Mary, Go Get It. Well, the 41st Annual Stellar Gospel Music Awards will take place at the Spectrum Center in Charlotte, North Carolina. That'll be Saturday, August 15th. And of course, hosted by Kirk Franklin. Now, the multi-day event will feature Tasha Cobbs Leonard receiving the Aretha Franklin Icon Award. Yeah. And Pastor Mike Jr. receiving the Thomas A. Dorsey Award, Most Notable Achievement Award. That's going to be great. And so, yes, if you need ticket information, because it's an awesome, you know, little summer trip to take, tickets are still available. 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

0: 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Hi, I'm Kim Harper Johnson. Inner Harbor, blessings to you.
1: This keeps me going on those days when I feel like giving up.

7600, Baltimore's Good News Station. Thy will be done, Lord, on earth as it is in heaven. Yeah, Kim Harper Johnson with you. Happy Sun, yay. Got this one for you. Maverick City Music, run to you. Carry

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1: They that worship the Lord will worship him in spirit and in truth. I'm Kim Harper Johnson. Yeah, that's me. And listen, we've got more hits and inspiration on the way just for you. Nothing but the best. So you'll keep it right here. It's been a pure blessing, a pleasure, and as always, a ball to be with you on a happy sun. Yay. Reminding you that we serve a promise keeper. Now, according to God's word, all of his promises are yea and amen. Here's a promise. God calls us all things to work together for good to those that love God, to those that are called according to his purpose. Listen, no matter what you're facing, good or bad, it's all good. In the end, we win. It's God's promise. Yay and amen. Have a blessed

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1: And once again, it's on. 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Right now, this is a reminder. God's got a blessing with your name.

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0: comedian, actress Maya Rudolph. She's celebrating her birthday today. 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I got Dawn all celebrating their birthday today. You celebrating too? If you are, happy birthday to you too.
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1: 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Right now, Lashae Knox and Ernest Pugh.
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0: Baltimore's Good News Station, Heaven 600.
1: 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I got the Vashawn Mitchell coming up for you. 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
1: Ed Long is here with you. We are in the sanctuary playing the Brown Singers in a minute. But first, Kirk Franklin.
2: Revelation chapter 7, verses 16 and 17. Yes, sir. They shall hunger no more, neither shall they thirst.

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1: There they are, the Brown Singers. Yep, God keeps his promises, always. Me? Not so much. All right, we've got Tasha Page Lockhart, Harvey Watkins Jr., Charles J.

0: microphone on there. That's your talkback mic. That's when you can talk to us. We get a chance to listen to you. You got 30 seconds to do it, though. All right?
1: Hi, Ed. This is Brenda. I understand that you're the new kid on the block, and you're doing a great job. I'm really enjoying it. Thanks. Bye-bye.
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Got a church announcement. 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
1: I like it, I like it, I like it. Anthony Evans is his name. He once appeared on The Voice. He's got a great voice. It's called You're Not Finished. All right, it's me, Ed Long, here with you. You and I are in the sanctuary. Thanks for being in here with me. Doc McKenzie and the highlights come aboard. That's coming up for you. Jason Nelson going to be coming up. Also, Kathy Taylor. Oh, how precious. So you're going to hang out with me, right? I know you do. I know you do. So, some years ago, Beverly Crawford was in town. And I interviewed her, and she was talking. And then they called me later. Her management called me later and said, hey, you know, we're looking for somewhere that Beverly can perform. It just so happened that night, I was hosting an event. And I said, hey, you know, she can perform at this event. So I went to the event sponsor, and I said, hey, you know, Beverly Crawford wants to perform. And they go, who's Beverly Crawford? She was into contemporary gospel only. So I can't hold it against her. But anyway, so I said, look, trust me, let her perform. So they let her perform. And afterwards, she said, now I know who Beverly Crawford is. So, yeah, it was pretty cool. So that's my Beverly Crawford story.

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1: My name is Ed Long. I thank you for joining me right here in the sanctuary. I do appreciate it very much. So in the barbershop over the weekend, we had a debate, okay? Who was better, the Winans or Commissioned? I'm like, come on, you can't compare. Here's the Winans right now.
2: She

0: said their earlobes have no significant purpose. Well, somebody let me know about that. For real, check this out.
1: Identical twins may not have the same fingerprints, but our earlobes that was intricately designed by God, they do have purpose. Man hasn't discovered what the purpose is or that what it is used for, but if it wasn't necessary and wasn't needed, God wouldn't have created it.
0: Guess she told me.
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1: Canton Spirituals, that's for my man Dante. He loves that song. Ed Long is with you. One thing we know for sure, God will always be good. Here's Anthony Brown, Group Therapy.

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1: Yeah, that's one thing for sure. Always be good. God will always be good. Anthony Brown Group Therapy right there. That's their latest. Matter of fact, God will always be great.

0: LeBron James coming to the Sixers. I'm like, yeah, so one of the greatest of all time is going to be a Philadelphia 76er. Let me tell you, the whole town is abuzz. You know what else is happening? Ticket prices have gone sky high for preseason games.
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1: Your man Ed Long is here with you. You and I hanging out in what we call the sanctuary. Thank you so much. So, I want to know something real quick. I want you to get on that talkback mic. I want to know your testimony. Thing is, you got to keep it under 30 seconds, all right? I need the quick version of your testimony. All right, do it right now on the talkback mic, on the iHeartRadio app, or the website. I'm curious to hear what you're going to tell me. Here's Reverend

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1: That's my dude, PJ. PJ the PK, PJ Morton, and Mercy. Walter Hawkins and the Love Center Choir coming up. We got Dwayne Woods, my dude, on the way. And Erica Campbell's Feel All Right. Thank you so much for helping me feel very welcome since I've been here. Do appreciate it. Thanks for hanging out with me, Ed Long, in the sanctuary.
2: 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Thank you so much for what you do. 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
1: All right, your man Ed Long is here. One thing you can count on, we're giving money away around here. Yes, we are. We call it the $1,000 blessing. Yes, we do. I want you to win some cash, all right? You know, get yourself a tank of gas or something. 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Right now, out of the ATL, this is Group 5.

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1: My name is Ed Long. Yep, I'm the newest member of the family. I thank you so much for welcoming me and listening. I appreciate it. We call this show The Sanctuary. All right, in a few minutes, I'm going to either make you laugh or make you frown. Either way, I got the dad joke coming up in a minute. Right now,

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2: Tamela Mass, live, breathe, fight. I like it. Chicago Mass coming up for you. Lee Williams and also Anthony David and more in a minute. All right, as long as my name, you and I are here in the sanctuary. All right, so a couple Christmases ago, my granddaughter, Azuri, gave me a box. A full box of cards with dad jokes on them. Now listen, some of these, they make me laugh.

0: Nothing. 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
1: That's Pastor John P. Key right there with the church medley. I like that a lot. It has snippets from some of his hits. I like it. I like it. All right, Forever Jones coming up. God's Property coming up. Also, Kenny Lewis. They're on the way, too. Hang out with me right here. My name is Ed Long, playing the song. Yes, indeed. Time now for your inspirational thought for today. I call this segment, Think on These Things. Okay, here we go. Stop assuming you can save people who aren't willing to participate in their own rescue. You will only drag yourself down.

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Now, I've got to take another break, but when we come back, the music's going to continue. Stay tuned. Don't you leave me. We'll be right back with more of the new Donnie McClurkin Show right after this.

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4: 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Bishop Brown wrote this song for me. Hallelujah.

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0: station right where it is. Don't change this dial because you're going to hear some great, great music. Great music right here on this station. So until the next edition of the New Donnie McClurkin Show, know that I love you. And I want you to walk in the favor of God. Have a great day. 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

0: It's a good morning with Moretta on Heaven 600. Kirk Franklin been talking to us a long time. Happy Monday. Today is July 27th. This is the day that the Lord has made. We're going to rejoice and be glad in it. I'm glad that we woke up on this side of the bed. And I just pray that this will be one of the best days of our lives. How do we start that, though? We start out in prayer every day on this show at 6:10. So good morning, Father. Thank you for another opportunity to pray. Thank you for another opportunity to give your name all the glory and all of the honor. God, thank you for waking us up this morning and starting us on our way. We, your early risers, are grateful just for an opportunity to open our eyes. We know it wasn't any goodness or any greatness of our own, but it is all because you are good and because you are great. God, we ask that you lead us today, guide us today. Give us the desires of our hearts today, not so that we can boast or brag, but so that we can be a blessing to somebody else here on earth. God, help us to love our neighbors like we love ourselves and like you have taught us to love. God, we're grateful and we're appreciative and we thank you. Bless the children as they're still out of school. Bless the parents that are home. Bless everyone that's going to their jobs today. Just, I pray protection over everyone. We thank you. We praise you. We give you all the glory and all of the honor. In Jesus' name, amen. I'm excited about today. I'm excited about you. And I'm excited about brunch. It's the Heaven 600 Gospel Brunch Summer Series. 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
28: the forecast today is victory. It's a good morning with Moret on Heaven 600, Baltimore's good news station.

a good morning with Moretta on Heaven 600. My baby's right there. Anthony Brown on Group Therapy with Up, Up, Up on a good morning with Moretta. John Carrington's got the news headlines after music from Fred Hammond. We're going to let this praise begin on Heaven 600.

0: Heaven 600.
1: Hi, Jaquetta. I was just calling to wish you a great show.
0: Thank you, Jaquetta, my new best friend.
1: So welcome.
0: Thank you so much. I'm just thank you so much for listening.
1: Of course. You have a great day.
0: You too.

on having 600. You know, you hear so much when you put these headphones on. Like, I'm listening to the parts in these songs, and I'm like, oh, man, I've been singing that wrong. All right, listen, we got a brand new scripture of... Just try it sometime, okay? Got a brand new scripture for today. Going to get this Monday started out with the Word of God. Jeremiah chapter 1, verse 5 says, "Before I formed you in the womb, I knew you. Before you were born, I set you apart. I appointed you as a prophet to the nations." Jeremiah 1, verse 5. And I pulled out my mini devotion. Let's see what it has to say about Jeremiah 1 and 5. It says, "God spoke these words to the prophet Jeremiah, but they hold a powerful message for us." Amen. God knew each of us before we even began to grow in the womb. And he set each of us aside for a specific life plan. We're not here by accident. God doesn't waste energy with any action. He didn't create some people with specific gifts to do his work, but make the rest of us extras in this movie called life. I know that's right. He loves each of us and gave us each our abilities and talents. We each have the imprint of his hand on our lives. That's good right there. Jeremiah 1 and 5. "Before I formed you in the womb, I knew you. Before you were born, I set you apart." That's all of us. "I appointed you as a prophet to the nations." Jeremiah 1 and 5. That's our scripture of the day. Make sure you're following us on Instagram and Facebook. I posted right there so you can keep up with where our hearts are here. The Word of God on A Good Morning with Moret on Heaven 600. More music on the way from Lisa Noe Smith, the Brown Singers, and you got a chance to be blessed with $1,000. That happens at the 9 o'clock hour, so make sure you're listening to Heaven 600. All the details are at heaven600.com.

0: singer is on A Good Morning with Marek on Heavy 600. I know that's right. Thank you, God. Here's Helen Baylor.
1: There's a song I want to do right now that reminds me of my grandmother, and you've heard me tell my story how she prayed me through. 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

0: 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Here's Ty Tribbett.
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2: This is John Carrington with your news update on a good morning with Moret on Heaven 600. Nearly 20 people were taken to the hospital after falling ill at the Capital Guardian Youth Challenge Academy in Laurel. The Anne Arundel County Fire Department responded to the Youth Academy in the 3200 block of Oak Hill Drive Sunday afternoon for a medical emergency, and 19 patients eventually ended up at the hospital. Investigators say carbon monoxide was not to blame, and the illnesses may be food-related. Let's take a look at today's forecast. Today's forecast calls for a mix of sun and clouds. Expect temperature highs in the upper 80s. Our night sky is partly cloudy. Light winds push temperature lows into the lower 70s. John Carrington with your news update on a good morning with Moret on Heaven 600.
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Good Morning with Moret on Heaven 600. Shirley Caesar, Anthony Hamilton getting us started out in this 7 o'clock hour. More on the way from Jason Nelson and Richard Smallwood. And I'm going to let you know what day this is. After music from Bishop Jakes, this is Let's Just Praise the Lord.

It's a good morning with Moretta on Heaven 600. What day is this? This is the day the Lord has made. We're going to rejoice and be glad. And it is Monday, July 27th. Did you also know that it's National Chicken Finger Day? Yay. Okay, I could take a part in that. It's National Creme Brulee. I'm not saying that right. Creme Brulee Day. It's National Love is Kind Day, right? 1 Corinthians 13:4-7. And it's National Sleepyhead Day. Well, Lord, that's all day, every day for me. And it's a day that you can grab your tickets for brunch. 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We're doing it again, the last in the summer series, August 29th from 12 to 2 at Bus Boys and Poets. 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It's the Heaven 600 Gospel Brunch Summer Series. 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

0: It's a good morning with Moretta and Heaven 600. That boy sure can sing. Jason Nelson, Bishop Jason Nelson with Forever. You got a chance to be blessed with $1,000. That happens at the top of the 9 a.m. hour. Make sure you listen it out for that keyword. All the details are at heaven600.com. Here's Richard Smallwood.
1: I had to bring it up to 98. But the message still is the same. Because whatever you need is over here at the table. If it's love, it's at the table. 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

0: This is John Carrington with your news update on a good morning with Moret on Heaven 600. Two people are injured after a crash involving a Baltimore County police vehicle. The accident happened shortly before 4 p.m. Sunday at the intersection of Philadelphia and Ranelagh Roads in White Marsh. Two civilians were taken to a hospital with minor injuries, and the crash remains under investigation. Let's take a look at today's forecast. Today's forecast calls for a mix of sun and clouds. Expect temperature highs in the upper 80s. Our night sky is partly cloudy. Light winds push temperature lows into the lower 70s. John Carrington with your news update on a good morning with Moret on Heaven 600.
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It's a good morning with Miranda on Heaven to 600. I go to church with a lady named Miss Cassie. I love her so much. Every morning she sends me a positive message, checking in on me, letting me know that she's thinking about me. And I love to pass that on to you because I always want you to know that I'm thinking about you. When I get up in the morning, when that clock rings, I'm like, ooh, somebody needs to hear about Jesus on today. Somebody needs to know that it's going to be all right today. Somebody needs to know that somebody's thinking about them today and praying for them on today and wishing them well today. So that's me to you. And that's you to me, honestly. And that's Miss Cassie to all of us. She said, Monday blessings. May your day be filled with happy moments, precious memories, caring smiles, and pure joy. May God bless you today. Thank you, Miss Cassie. All right, we got more great music. PJ Morton talking about mercy, which we all need. The Reverend Al Green reminding us that the Lord will make a way somehow. He always does, right? He always comes through. All right, keep it locked right here to Heaven 600.

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12: Lord, you are good, and your mercy endures forever. 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
1: 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I see good for you.
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It's a good morning with Moretta on Heaven 600. Make sure you stick around. Coming up in the 8 o'clock hour, a brand new spiritual moment of the day. 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

0: That song always puts a smile on my face. I don't care if you're going through some bad times. Please know that the Lord will absolutely make a way somehow. May not be the way we see it. May not be the way we want it. But he will absolutely make a way. Austin Todd's on the line with an update to the MTA. Good Monday morning to you, Austin.
1: Hey, good morning, Marette. Happy Monday. Things are looking... We're watching Penn Train 419 right now, delayed about 5 minutes. Train 517 is a 5-minute delay as well. Camden Train 844, also delayed 5 minutes this morning. Light rail is our biggest concern. Right now, delays of at least 30 minutes for light rail riders. Some good news, Metro Subway is still on time. For the MTA Transit Team, I'm Austin Todd on a Good Morning with Marette on Heaven 600.
0: Thank you so much. You got a chance to be blessed with $1,000. You're going to hear a keyword at the top of the 9 a.m. hour. 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
2: This is John Carrington with your news update on a good morning with Moret on Heaven 600. New unemployment filings are down in Maryland. The U.S. Labor Department reports more than 1,800 Marylanders filed first-time claims for jobless benefits during the week ending July 18th. That's a decrease of around 740 compared to the previous week. The drop comes as national unemployment claims also fell, reaching their lowest level in decades. Let's take a look at today's forecast. Today's forecast calls for a mixture of sunshine and clouds. The temperature high reaches the mid-80s. Tonight's sky becomes cloudy. Expect a low temperature falling into the mid-60s. John Carrington with your news update on a good morning with Moret on Heaven 600.
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Red on Heaven 600. Welcome to the 8 o'clock hour. The Yolanda Adams. I like saying that. She's getting us started here in the 8 o'clock hour. We got a brand new spiritual moment of the day. And you've got a chance to be blessed with $1,000 from 9 a.m. to 5 p.m. Your chance to be blessed happens at the top of the hour. All the details are at Heaven600.com. All right, here's music from the Winans with Tomorrow on Heaven 600.

0: It's a good morning with Moretta and Heaven 600. I'm telling you, don't wait to tomorrow. Give your life to the Lord today. If something were to happen to you, you absolutely want to know with hope where you are going, like wildfires in France and in Spain and people in Washington over the weekend, just going to a food festival. Three people killed, several people wounded, and we still don't know what happened to Nolan Wells. So I'm telling you, don't wait until tomorrow thinking you've got time. We all hope that, right? We all believe that, but you just never know. So I want you all to be careful as you're going about on this Monday. I pray protection over you. I pray life and long life. Will you be satisfied? Because God can do it. I hope you went to church yesterday, that part, and got that good word. If not, we got a brand new spiritual moment of the day, a little nugget coming up for you a little later on in this hour. I would call it in about, 15 minutes. This is Heaven 600. Gospel Brunch Summer Series, Saturday, August 29th, 12 noon to 2 p.m. at Bus Boys and Poets, 6251 Mango Tree Road in Columbia, Maryland, with live performances by Jermaine Dolly and Brittany Wright. 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

0: It's a good morning with Morette on Heaven 600. It's time for the spiritual moment of the day. I'm only turning AG. I think it's time for her to do something new. Amen. More music on the way from Troy Sneed and Douglas Miller. I know everybody loves that song. My soul has been anchored. I got that coming up for you. But first, we got a brand new spiritual moment of the day. We like to give you this little nugget, this word that hopefully will carry you through your morning and through your day. With so much going on in the world, we need the word of the Lord to help carry us through. Actually, not to help, to carry us through. So please enjoy the spiritual moment of the day. John Carrington's got the news after this.
1: God has blessed us, not just for us, but he's blessed us for others. I'm a giver today because that's what was modeled. I'm a giver because that's what was modeled. We didn't have a whole lot, but everybody came to our house to eat. You know where you go to some people's house, boy, they tell you, they wipe your mouth to come out there, act like they hadn't had nothing to eat. You came to my house, everybody ate. You know everybody. Wasn't nobody hiding nothing, wasn't nobody, none of that. Right? And so that's how we live today. We live that way. You know that old saying that, you know, you feed one, you can feed two. You feed two, you can feed three, you can feed, you know what I mean? And that's true. All you do is put some more water in them beans and stretch it out some more. And somebody know what I'm talking about.
2: This is John Carrington with your news update on a good morning with Morette on Heaven 600. City police are investigating a Sunday morning shooting in South Baltimore. Officers were called to an area hospital at around 5:30 a.m. after a man turned up with a gunshot wound. The 21-year-old victim told police he was not sure where the shooting happened and he was taken to the hospital by a friend. Anyone with information is asked to call police or Metro Crime Stoppers. Let's take a look at today's forecast. Today's forecast calls for a mix of sun and clouds. Expect temperature highs in the upper 80s. Our night sky is partly cloudy. Light winds push temperature lows into the lower 70s. John Carrington with your news update on a good morning with Morette on Heaven 600.
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0: Brenda, I just heard that you won the $1,000.
1: Yes, thank you.
0: All right, I just got one request. Loan me $20. Okay, no, I'm serious. I'm broke.
1: I can't believe that.
0: Okay, I'm just kidding. Oh, congratulations to you.
1: Thank you. I appreciate that.
0: So what do you plan on doing with this blessing?
1: I am going to pay bills. I know exactly what I'm going to do with it. I'm going to pay bills.
0: You know what? That sounds like a plan. Do me a favor. Tell everybody your name and who made you a winner of $1,000.
1: Hi, I'm Brenda. I just won $1,000. 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
0: That's so cool.
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0: 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All the details are at heaven600.com. And yup, it's really happening. All right, don't touch that dial. Keep it locked right here to Heaven 600.

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0: such a good morning with Moretta on Heaven 600. I think so. Thank you for spending time here with me. Listen, at the top of the 9 o'clock hour, you've got a chance to be blessed with $1,000. So make sure that you are listening out for that keyword. I'm going to remind you all day today, 9 a.m. to 5 p.m., you got a chance to be blessed with $1,000. Got Austin Todd on the line with me with the MTA report. Good morning, Austin.
1: Hey, good morning, Moret. A great start to our Monday on the MARC train system. And train 421 is on time. Train 612 is delayed about 5 minutes. On the Camden line, train 846 is about 15 minutes behind. Light Rail seeing delays of at least 30 minutes this morning, but some good news for Metro riders. Metro Subway is still on schedule. For the MTA Transit team, I'm Austin Todd on a good morning with Moret on Heaven 600.
0: That's so cool. All right, make sure you're listening at the top of the 9 o'clock hour for your chance to be blessed with $1,000. And also make sure you grab your tickets for brunch, because this young man is going to be with us, and I know that he's excited.
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2: This is John Carrington with your news update on a good morning with Moret on Heaven 600. The suspect in this weekend's deadly attack on Berlin's Pride Festival is dead. According to German officials, officers shot and killed the 21-year-old man after he charged at them with a knife when they tried to arrest him on Sunday. Authorities say one woman was killed and at least 29 others were injured Saturday night when the suspect drove a truck into a crowd and began attacking people with a machete near the Brandenburg Gate. Germany's interior minister told a news conference all the evidence points to an Islamist terror attack. Let's take a look at today's forecast. Today's forecast calls for a mix of sun and clouds. Expect temperature highs in the upper 80s. Our night sky is partly cloudy. Light winds push temperature lows into the lower 70s. John Carrington with your news update on a good morning with Moret on Heaven 600.
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2: Yep, I got your entertainment report of the day, and I've got music coming up from James Fortune in the room and Reverend Clay Evans. Yep, he's got a testimony. But right now, there are lots of Hollywood stars, and I mean literally. They announced that more celebrities are going to be receiving their stars on Hollywood Boulevard for 2027. Yeah, 2027 is going to be here in a second, because anytime I'm seeing back-to-school services and back-to-school functions and stuff, like, come on, stop rushing the kids back. They just got out. Well, listen, you're going to get a Hollywood star, and on that list, you may be familiar with a few people. Charlamagne Tha God, the co-host of The Breakfast Club, is getting a Hollywood star. He is the lone radio personality chosen for the Walk of Fame class of 2027, so congratulations to him. He's part of this iHeart family. Also on the list, I love her so much, Keke Palmer. Look, I just love her. She just seems like the most normal, down-to-earth celebrity just doing the things. Yep. Mm-hmm. I just love her. And actors, oh, I love him too. David Alan Greer. Oh, funny. Idris Elba. Delroy Lindo. Raven Simone. Oh, Olivia. And in music, Joseph Sadler, known by his musical name, Grandmaster Flash. Yes, I was there at the cusp. Mm-hmm. And shout out to Lil Wayne, who's also getting a star. Congratulations to all of them. Still gonna say, we need some more gospel artists on the Hollywood Boulevard, just saying. This is a huge honor, and we applaud everybody for getting a star, all right? If you don't have your tickets for brunch yet, go grab them right now at heaven600.com. Go on the brunch. Gonna celebrate all these stars, yep. And if you're celebrating a birthday on today, we say happy birthday to you. You're always the star of this show, but you gotta share your birthday with actress Maya Rudolph, Winnie Harlow, and gospel artist Myron Butler. That's your entertainment report of the day. I'll have another one again for you on tomorrow, this same time, right here on Heaven 600. Maybe I'll get a Hollywood star one day. Father God, in the name of Jesus. It's the Heaven 600 Gospel Brunch Summer Series. Saturday, August 29th, 12 noon to 2 p.m. at Bus Boys and Poets, 6251 Mango Tree Road in Columbia, Maryland. 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So what, tell them that it's and Brittany Wright. 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

0: It's a Good Morning with Mered. Hi, who's this?
1: Good morning, Mered. Good morning, Sunshine. This is Tammy. I just want to tell Miss Cassie, thank you. You made my day. I love you, and I love her.
0: Thank you, Tammy. Miss Cassie makes my day every day. That's why I like to share it with you.
1: Okay.
0: All right.
1: Thank you.
0: Thank you.
1: Have a good day.
0: You too. Love you, bye.

Morning with Moret on Heaven 600. It's time for me to go, but I'm not going to leave you comfortless. Definitely going to leave you with music from Ricky Dillard on this magnificent Monday. I want to thank you for joining me. I want to thank you for spending any part of your morning with me. I really, really appreciate you. I pray that you have a great rest of your morning, a great rest of your day. Stick around, Tracy Bethay. She's going to carry you through the midday right here on Heaven 600. Do this for me. Accept your past without regrets. Handle your present with confidence. Face your future without fear. You cannot have faith and fear, so choose faith. Remember, anyone, anywhere can do anything. Keep listening out at the top of the 10 o'clock hour and all through the day until the 5 p.m. hour for your chance to be blessed with $1,000. That'll be cool. Yeah. So make sure you're listening, all right? All right. I'll see you tomorrow. Bye-bye.

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1: That is music from Mary Mary with a little help from Miss Kiara Sheard Kelly, and it's just the God in me. Well, happy Monday to you and yours. I'm Tracy Bethay, glad to be in your company. Ty Tribbett is on the way with Holy You. Here's God's property, and my life is in your hands.
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0: Oh, I love him, I love him.
1: Who will wipe your tears away?
0: I know he will.
1: And if your heart is broken,
0: this is all you have to do.

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1: It is another great gospel hit. That's Ty Tripp and his latest single, Holy You. Well, a beautifully blessed Monday to you and yours. I'm Tracy Bethay. So glad to be in your company. Yes, it is another day that the Lord has made. I want you to put a smile on your face. It is time to rejoice and be glad. Got a great show to enhance your work day. Hope you had a wonderful weekend. And so we are back in the workplace and we thank God for employment. Yes, we do. We've got the great gospel music to uplift and inspire you as you listen at work. Still to come this hour, music from Donnie McClurg and got some Smokey Norfolk standing by, Hezekiah Walker, and the latest single from Anthony Evans, You're Not Finished.
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7600 Baltimore's Good News Station. It's Hezekiah Walker, and I am sold out. My heart is fixed. My mind's made up. No room for vacancies. I'm all filled up. That's why his spirit lives in me, and that's the reason I'm sold out. I love it. I'm Tracy Bethay. Happy Monday to you. Yours is Anthony Evans, and you're not.

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1: That's music from Anthony Evans along with Caleb Carson and You're Not Finished. As long as you've got breath in your lungs and you have blood running through your veins, you're still here and you're not finished. God has more in store for you. You're not finished. Well, I can tell you who else is not finished, and it has definitely been the talk over the weekend. And that is NBA's all-time leading scorer, LeBron James. Yep, took to social media this past Friday, and it was a buzz. He's agreed to a contract. He's leaving the Lakers and headed to Philly. Yep, the Philadelphia 76ers. Yep, and that's ending his eight-year run with the Lakers. Now, this becomes the fourth different franchise for James, marking the first time he will play under a new uniform since the start of the 2018 season. He's also set up an intriguing pairing with the newly acquired star forward Jaylen Brown and teammates Tyrese Maxey and Joel Embiid. LeBron James has signed a two-year, $8 million contract with a player option. And you know what? James said, this is my last decision. He says, I'm not going for the money. I'm not going for family. What I am really playing for at this point, he says, I still want to sacrifice. I still want to work. I still want to grind. I still want to compete to win and to have a chance at that feeling of winning another championship. All right, Philly. How y'all feeling? Y'all excited? What about you, LA? How you doing, Lakers? How y'all feeling? Well, we shall see. We shall see. I say congratulations, LeBron James, headed to the Philadelphia 76ers. Wow. Listen, still to come, I've got more of your favorite gospel hits and another chance at $1,000. That's right, you'll hear a keyword around the top of the hour. When you do, be sure to enter it on this station's website and get this $1,000 blessing.

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1: It's Tim Rogers and the fellas, and thank you, Lord, for the change that has come over me. Happy Monday to you and yours. Still to come, Lisa Noel Smith and the Brown Singers. Here's Lamar Campbell and the Spirit of Praise. It is all about the love of Jesus.

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It's Lisa Noel Smith and the Brown Singers. And yes, he does. God keeps his promises. He is the mighty promise keeper. How are you doing on this Monday? Hope your day is going quite well. Tracy, be there with

0: grand in your hand. Let's head over to the top back feature.
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0: Out of the mouths of babes.

0: I can tell you this, the winning is real. So just keep listening. Monday through Friday, from 9 a.m. until 5 p.m. Central, you will hear a keyword. When you hear it, enter it on this station's website and get this $1,000 blessing. Got another keyword that's coming up. Here's music, music on the way, I should say, from Walter Hawkins. Got some Fred Hammond standing by, and music from Donald Lawrence featuring LeAndrea Johnson.
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1: It's all right to get your praise on. That's music for Beverly Crawford. It is about time for a miracle. I'm Tracy Bethea. Happy Monday to you and yours. It's Maverick City Music with Ron to you.

Heaven 600, Baltimore's Good News Station. It's music from Maverick City Music and Run to You. I'm Tracy Bethay, delighted to be in your company on this beautiful Monday. Hope your day is going quite well. Yeah, starting off a new work week and about to leave up out of here. You know, this coming Saturday is the what? First day of August. Wow, so I hope you enjoyed this last month or last week in the month of July. Listen, coming up, another chance at $1,000. I want you to tell me. 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
1: It's music from PJ Morton. Song says, Mercy. And I love it. Thank you, Lord, for your mercy that endureth forever. PJ, woo! He sang this song as a part of his Saturday night, Sunday morning tour. And when he was here last week, I had a chance to see him. 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Powerful, perfect blend. I love it. Indeed, I did. Listen, coming up, we've got more of your favorite gospel hits, including Fred Hammond. Got some Zacardi Cortez, Work It Out for Me, Cool and Water from Melvin Williams and Lee Williams. And this hour brings you the gospel truth and gospel news, honey.
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1: It's music from Mary Mary, and they are working on some new music. Praise the Lord. That's one of my favorites. Go get that blessing. I'm Tracy Bethay, glad to be in your company. Got the gospel truth and gospel news, honey, coming up next. But first, here's Lachey Knox with Ernest Pugh and Right There.
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1: 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Oh, it's time for the gospel truth in gospel news, honey, with two-time Stellar Award winner, Tracy Bethay.
0: Today in the gospel truth in gospel news, honey, Ty Scott Records, the nation's oldest operating black-owned gospel recording company, recently commemorated its historic 50th anniversary with a spectacular midnight homecoming concert. It took place during the Pentecostal Assemblies of the World International Summer Convention in Indianapolis, Indiana. Gospel legend John P. Key, who began his career with Ty Scott Records, headlined the concert, which featured other Ty Scott alumni, such as the dynamic vocalist Ruth LaAntra and Grammy Award-nominated singer-songwriter Jason Claiborne. Dentist Dr. Leonard Scott and his nephew, the late L. Craig Tyson, founded Ty Scott Records in 1976. They created the label when they couldn't obtain a major label to release their church. The Christ Apostolic Church Radio Choir's debut LP, Feel Good. And the rest is history. Over the years, the company has discovered aspiring artists who went on to become some of the biggest names in the gospel genre, such as John P. Key, Vashawn Mitchell, Bree Babineau, Dietrich Haddon, as well as the platinum-selling Anthony Brown and Group Therapy. Congratulations to Ty Scott Records, celebrating their 50th anniversary. And I tell you, the hits keep on coming. I'm Tracy Bethay, and that's a look at the gospel truth and gospel news, honey.
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2: 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But the message still is the same. Because whatever you need is over here at the table. If it's love, it's at the table. If it's peace, it's at the table.

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1: I tell you, it's one of his biggest songs. That is Marvin Sapp, and never would have made it, Lord, without you. I'm Tracy Bethay, glad to be in your company on this beautiful Monday. Still to come, Tamela Mann, we've got your birthdays on the way. Here's John P. Key, A New Life with Jesus is Real.

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1: Heaven 600, Baltimore's Good News Station. It's music from Tamela Mann, and yes, Lord, I will live, I will breathe, and I will fight. Tracy Bethay with you on this 27th day of July. Headed over to the Talkback feature on the iHeartRadio app. Who's checking in on today? I'm asking the question. I want to know, what would you do with a grand in your hand?
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1: God bless you, Miss Tanya Clark. We appreciate you. And yes, Tanya says, listen, I'm going to pay my tithes, I'm going to break off my mom something, and I'm going to save my money. Yeah. For such a time as this, you're right, Tanya. You said something. Listen, we want you to do whatever it is that you need to do with $1,000. We know it could help. It could help with those books and back to school and backpacks and haircuts and college and home improvements and medical bills, gas prices, grocery bills. Can I go on? Can I paint the picture? Am I painting the picture? We know $1,000 could help. 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When you hear the keywords, you just enter it on our website for your chance at $1,000. Yep, you can talk back to me. 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

Heaven 600, Baltimore's Good News Station. Ah, that's brand new music from Anthony Brown and Group Therapy. The song is called Always Be Good. God will always be good to his children. Even when we turn our backs, he tells us to go right, we go left. He's still good. I'm Tracy Bethea, delighted to be in your company on this beautiful Monday. Listen, we've got some birthdays to celebrate. It is the 27th day of July. Happy birthday to the proprietor of Makita's Cookies. Ooh, if you ever love butter cookies, especially those from back in the day, you will love Makita's Cookies. And the proprietor, Miss Pamela Heal, is celebrating her birthday on today. Odie Tolbert, fashion specialist, designer to the stars, happy birthday to you. Allison McPherson is celebrating on today, along with Beverly Nealon. Joyce Austin Walker, happy birthday to you. Gloria Henley is celebrating on today, along with Cedric Keel. Janet L. Armstrong, happy birthday to you. And to gospel recording artist Myron Butler. And maybe you've got a birthday or an anniversary on today. Listen, we just want to say blessings to you.

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1: Oh, what a powerful message from Jonathan Nelson and Purpose with Manifest. I'm Tracy Bethay. Happy Monday to you and yours. Still to come, music from the choir master, Ricky Dillard. He's standing by, along with music from Yolanda Adams. Here is Fred Hammond, and When the Spirit of the Lord Comes Upon Me, oh, I'm going to sure enough dance like David danced.
2: That's right, that's right. Put those hands together all over this place.

0: 7600. It is the choir master, Ricky Dillard. Song says, open my eyes. I'm Tracy Bethay. Glad to be in your company on this beautiful Monday. And according to the National Day calendar, on this 27th day of July, today is National Creme Brulee Day. Now that is a good, sweet custard dessert. Yeah, today is National Creme Brulee Day. So for dinner or lunch, you may want to have some. It's very tasty. It's sweet, but I like the sweet. Yes, I do. Listen, coming up, I've got more of your favorite gospel hits, including Douglas Miller, Yolanda Adams, and Todd Delaney.
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Baltimore's good news station is Heaven 600. Oh, when all others may fail, I can always count on you, God. Thank you. That's the group Fire. I can count on you. I'm Tracy Bethay. Thank you so much for hanging out with me on this beautiful Monday. I pray that starting off your work week, something was said or played to uplift your spirits, keep you happy, keep you smiling, just to make you through this day. So before we get out of here, how about we wind down from work? Today's inspirational quote simply says, sometimes the bravest and most important thing that you can do is just show up. Just show up. Let that minister to your hearts. And thanks so much for listening. Hey, stay close. We've got more of your favorite gospel hits on the way and another chance, more chances at $1,000. We've got a keyword coming up at the top of the hour. When you hear it, enter it on this station's website and get this $1,000 blessing.

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1: Coming up in about 5 minutes, Ty Tribbett, Holy You. Also, we're going to take you back to Sunday morning. I've got a testimony. That's church. I'm Sonya Blakey. We're entering into our last week of July. I cannot believe how fast time is going. Also, we got to talk about the cash blessing. Right now, it's commissioned. 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
1: Evelyn Tarantino AG is coming up. Work it out. Let's do Melville Crispo III. Wonderful is your name. And the church medley. That's John P. Key. It's Sonia Blakey. Welcome back for the weekend. I did a lot. Man, I went to several concerts. What else did I do? Some shopping. My weekend was full. And it's Monday already. You have a chance to win $1,000. The next cash keyword is coming up at the top of the hour.
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1: I am one of his biggest fans. I love how he put that medley together. Pastor John P. Key, it's Sonia Blakey. Coming up, we got Kirk Franklin, My Life is in Your Hands. Also, another cash keyword. It's important that you pick up the phone once you put in that cash keyword.
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1: Millions didn't make it, but I can say today, like you, if you're listening to me, still here, I made it. It's Sonya Blakey. Coming up, we got Lisa Nolan Smith Thomas's. Here's Judith Christie McAllister, Like the Dew.

0: Baltimore's Good News Station, Heaven 600. Lisa Del Smith of the Brown Singers. I already know it's going to be a big year for them at the Stellar Awards this year. And she's performing, too. I got to be there in North Carolina. I'm Sonya Blakey. Coming up, we get the wine-ins. The question is, Ricky, do it more abundantly. Plus, we'll talk about the cash blessing. You still have another chance to be blessed with $1,000 today.
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1: It's always the message for me. It's all right. It's okay. Pastor Shirley Caesar featuring Anthony Hamilton. I'm Sonya Blakey. Right now, it's Anthony Evans. You're Not Finished. Plus, we're going to talk about the $1,000 cash buster.

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1: Coming up, Reverend Jasper Williams, I Am the Way. It's Sonya Blakey. The $1,000 is on the way. I could use it myself. I know, but it's for you. It's for you. What I think about some of the bills that I want to get rid of. Man, those high-interest credit cards, ain't no joke. Get rid of those fast. $1,000 cash keyword coming up at the top of the hour.

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1: Dorinda Krakow, always dressed to impress, and The Voice, come on, and the ministry, all of it. I'm Sonia Blakey. We got Tamela Mann coming up in 6 minutes. Live, breathe, fight. Also this hour, we got Jonathan McReynolds, Your World. Right now, Kirk Carr in the sanctuary.
2: Oh God, once again, we come into your presence with expectancy in our hearts. God, we know you're going to bless us.

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2: Coming up, Jonathan McReynolds, Your World, Norman Hutchins, God's Got a Blessing, and the latest from Fred Hammond, Love Never Fails, it's Sonya Blakey. You've been trying this cash contest. You're like, man, it's been going on too long. But hey, it's going to be that one time that you're going to win $1,000 just like she got hers.
3: Stop! You got to be kidding me. Oh my goodness, you have got to be kidding me. Wow. Thank you so much. I have been trying to win for the last couple of years.
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Heaven 600. God's got a blessing. Good news. 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So don't trip. Right now, the latest from Fred Hammond featuring the Choir Room, Love Never Fails.

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1: Fred Hammond keeps it fresh. The Choir Room, Fred Hammond, love never fails. Good afternoon, it's Sonya Blakey. We're in our last week of July. Crazy. Kids will be back in school in a second. On the way, the White Ends. Tomorrow, also Tasha Page Lockhart, different.

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1: Donna Lawrence, encourage yourself. I got the perfect message to go along with that from Bishop T.D. Jakes.
2: Do you want to have the real truth? You can depend on anybody to give you what you need when you need it. Don't nobody know what you need like you do. 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You got to learn how to encourage yourself in the Lord.
1: Perfect timing. Wow. It's Sonya Blakey. Encourage yourself today. PJ Morton is on the way. Mercy. Zacardi Cortez, Lord, do it for me. Here's Kara Clark Shields.

0: Baltimore's Heaven 600.
1: PJ Martin Mercy just got word that he will be performing at the Stellar Gospel Music Awards coming up in almost 2 weeks. I'm Sonia Blakey. On the way, Dyron Hobbs. Every day, Zacardi Cortez. Lord, do it for me. Mary Mary, yesterday.
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1: They keep hitting at it, Erica and Tina Campbell, that another Mary Mary album is coming. I just want to know when.
0: I'm Sonya Blakey. Right now, new music from Lachey Knox featuring Ernest Pugh.

Heaven 600. I like that. Lachey Knox featuring Ernest Pugh right there. Going to close it out. Chicago Mass Choir. Thank you, Jesus. Also, Helen Baylor, If It Had Not Been for the Lord on My Side. I'm Sonia Blakey. Thank you so much for being on my side every weekday afternoon. Gospel music inspiration, it's for you. Also, cash blessings are for you. Be back here tomorrow for your shot at $1,000. Those cash keywords hit at the top of the hour from 9 a.m. to 5 p.m. Also, be sure to follow me, Sonia Blakey. You'll see the inspiration every day. Facebook, Instagram, Lord willing, we're back together tomorrow for Testimonial Tuesday.

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Kevin 600, Baltimore's Good News Station. It was pretty sweet to start the work week, giving out more $1,000 blessings today. Had a great time doing that. Looking forward to spending this evening with you. I'm Victor Sosa on the Praise Party.

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1: It's Monday. I am well aware that there could be a lot you need to shake off. Try to get yourself back into it. We got you back here tonight. I'm Victor Sosa, and I brought plenty of good stuff with me. Israel and New Breed, Yolanda Adams. How about some Brent Jones? If you're thinking, that sounds good, but how about, and I just hadn't thought of it yet? Well, that's okay. You don't have to wait on me. Grab that phone. Let me know what you got going on. Phone number is 888-646-6167. I'm not leaving you out if you're listening on the iHeartRadio app. It's easy for you to get in touch with me, too. 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